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1: Butcher Man and John catch me ballin' out in London. Tom Brady with the paper, I go Super Bowl, signed it. You signed Bowl, crazy running to the hundreds. I keep my neck and my wrist at least 100. Hood nigga with the money and he loving it. She got comfortable, she called me by my government. Pull up in the Rolls with the white seats.
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2: Yo'llarda turmaninglarni yengib o'tib, tezgina radio studiyasiga yetib kelishga va novo choylarni damlab, qorin mikrofon qarshisiga mazza qilib o'rnashib olishga muvaffaq bo'ldim. 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